0: Rescue 26. It's coming through showing 1400 Botham Jean Boulevard. Gonna need to reconfigure this road.
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1: 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Their call is involving four vehicles. Is this going to be the same thing as yours?
0: 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We're just west of 408, eastbound on 20.
1: 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Engine 52, truck 40, you can go ahead and disregard.
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0: 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Turn 57-660.
1: 57.
0: 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Yes, sir.
1: Turn 57, we'll take with him.

0: 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We're going to have traffic heading engine 48 disregard. We're going to have 73 continue on just to check it out.
1: Perfect, 73, thank you very much.
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0: 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We didn't see anything. Do you guys see anything further west on 30?
1: Route number 345, didn't see anything east or west.
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2: Truck 3 en route, westbound 30 at Irby.
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0: There's no callback number on this. You guys have a better location for us.

0: Truck 3 to engine 6. Go ahead, truck 3. Hey, we're going westbound 30. I know y'all were going eastbound. Y'all see anything westbound? A white Lexus or anything? That's negative. We're going to head westbound 30 right now. We'll probably have to come back around at Sylvan. See if we see anything over there. We're still en route. Just let us know if you see anything.
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0: 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Thank you.
1: 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We get a rescue sign from the 12.
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1: 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As you were truck 57, you've been picked up on the structure fire at 11050 Wood Meadow Parkway. 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

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We'll take that call, 39 on low water.

0: 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Rescue 44, good. Check out the scene. Rescue 39 is on scene. Rescue 44 is not here. 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
0: Rescue 44, what's your location?
1: 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Just check it.
0: 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I'm assigning Rescue 39.
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0: 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Give us that runoff. Rescue 26.
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0: Engine 37. To be advised, it just looked this NBC. Both vehicles are 4 off the road. They were already

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1: I was just looking for any updates or if something changed from previous.
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0: 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We can take a call from Rescue 59.
1: That's why we got pretty Rescue 59, Mr. Gordon.
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1: Seventy-nine.
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0: Can you tell me if Red Cross was ordered for this fire out here on Wood Meadow?
1: That's affirmative. Red Cross said they are en route to that address.
0: Appreciate it. Thank you.

0: 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Rescue 74, requesting off duty for the night.
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0: 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B-70, request to go off duty for the night.
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1: We covered the north and southbound ends of R.L. Thornton from Illinois all the way to Colorado and didn't see anything.
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0: 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It's been assigned. Engine 28 has been assigned. Rescue 57 received. Rescue 55, continue back on that run. Y'all are closer.
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Rescue 38 en route, LBJ ramp westbound, and LBJ freeway westbound. Rescue 6 en route, 1717 Jeffries.

0: 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Boomer here, Rescue 5-4. I'm just checking if we are closer to 38th run than Rescue 38.
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That's affirmative. We'll take that run from Rescue 38.

0: 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Mission 38 clear.
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0: We're at the location and we did not see any police assigned to this run. 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
1: Stand by.

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1: Yeah, they were, stand by.

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0: We're on scene at 5 North Bishop. You can disregard, or give us the run, disregard rescue and engine 15.
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0: 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The apartment number here is E331.
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0: I'm just confirming that we are making Detroit call on Hutchins.
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0: rescue. Can we get police code 3 here, please?
1: This is Best Bank Police. We sent code 3 here, location. What is the nature of the request for police code 3, please?
0: Bystanders trying to attack us, and now she's attacking other people around our ambulance.
1: Received.

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0: Okay, that's going to be 4315 Bryant Street, right, at the Bryant Street Tavern?
1: It's affirmative.
0: Okay, receive, we're getting police code 3.

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0: Disregard DPD, we left scene.
1: Hey, but I think police are at scene now, but you want to disregard them or you want them to check it out?
0: They were still fighting when we left, so we left and got out of there.
1: Okay, Risky, yeah, they should be at scene, four elements out there. They're probably breaking them up, most likely.

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1: Tiger, Rescue 8.
0: Rescue 8, DPD is requesting your exact location so they can meet up with you. You have three elements on scene at this time.
1: DPD asking for location of Rescue 8, correct?
0: That is affirmative.
1: Okay, receive. Rescue 8 just radioed us and they said that they've left the scene. As a matter of fact, they are, took the patient to the hospital and they said that DPD may disregard that location at that 4315 Bryan. DPD may disregard. Thank you. Rescue 44. Rescue 44.
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0: You come back out to 808 on the riverfront.
1: You guys were there earlier, correct?
0: About midnight.
2: Correct.
0: Receive. Did you find anything at that time?
2: Negative. That's the Burger King location right there. We also spoke to someone inside. There was no one inside, no one outside.
0: Okay, you said it's a Burger King at that address?
2: Correct. 801 North Riverfront Boulevard is a Burger King.
0: Okay, they're giving us now Fuel City. We're going to put it on South Riverfront. Fuel City, South Riverfront. Okay, Mr. Wong, we're on reconfigure. Hold on.

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0: 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Can you get another rescue sound of this, please?
1: 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You put another rescue on standby. 41, another rescue on standby.

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0: Engine 46, be advised, we were also getting RLC and Wheatland. Did y'all see anything there when you passed through? Camp Wisdom and RLT southbound, northbound.
1: That's affirmative. We do see a vehicle right here at this location that we were dispatching.
0: You are at Camp Wisdom and RLT northbound, is that correct?
1: All right, peace out,
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0: Can you show us code 3 to Methodist Central? Biden still has been notified.
1: Rescue 46, doing code 3 to Methodist Central. Biden still has been notified.

0: Rest gate en route to 5440 northbound central, northbound.
1: This is rest gate. Just looking at it, looks like a police element is at scene out there. 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
0: Hey, when y'all get here, it's going to be at Mockingbird. 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We're going to split action in. 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
1: Three, two.

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0: 37, do you know if there is a Tom Thumb near the address where you're assigned to?
1: That's affirmative. Tom Thumb is right across the street.
0: The call taker is saying it might be a good idea to check over at the Tom Thumb across the street from that location. Behind the Tom Thumb.
1: Engine 37, proceed.

0: 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We have engine 37 assigned in that location.
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1: 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Rescue 49 clear. 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

0: 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Did you read us? What's our service?
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1: Put 6800 Del Norte on the dispatch. 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
0: 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Thank you.

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Do you still have a caller on the line? To get the exact location, I'm not throwing anything out here. Your engine in this came from the police. Did I receive anything?

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0: 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You also have engine 29 coming.
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1: 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I'm going to be ahead of him and I'll beat him.
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0: Routine.
1: 19, you may disregard 1280 Abrams Road. Maybe you're going to be taking it.
0: Truck 19 received, disregard, thank you.

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0: decision for your... If you have any word from me on WEC, we went up and down Inwood and University. I looked up from anything.
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0: 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Rescue 53 is going to be on portables about the next hour. Can you tell us that if we get a run?
1: 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I'll tell you how to catch a run.
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0: 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We're clear from our last run. 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

0: Q46. 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We're going to drive right past it.
1: Okay, Rescue 46, what's your transition? Stand by for follow-up. 70, Young Disregard, Rescue 46 has picked up the NBC.
0: 70, receive. Thank you, 46.

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1: You, 37.
0: So we don't have an appointment number, and the callback number is bad. Can we review the tape and see if we can get better information?
1: Please stand by, Mr. 37. Let's see what we got.

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1: Have you taken that run from Rescue 23?
0: That's affirmative.
1: We appreciate your strong work there, Rescue 25. Keep it up. 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
1: Q18, receive disregard, thank you, 18.

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1: And 27.
0: And route 1401 East Jefferson.

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0: 15 is out, son. Truck 4 just arrived.
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0: 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Six, it shows us clear. 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
1: 6.
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1: 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Senior Cigar, that's 73, picked up the environmental.
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0: 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Rescue 21, we are on scene of a slip and fall right outside Maggiano's Cafe. We have patient care. We are not going to need a rescue. We just need a ticket.
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0: 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Thank you.
1: 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Just getting a clarification on the address. 602 Clearwood's not pulling up.

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0: We're clear from our last one. Give us that service call off of engine 28.

0: 96. Is this a black male in a wheelchair? To be honest, we just went by him. He was the one we had earlier, and he refused all services.
1: He put us back on this, so welfare, we're just support here.
0: I mean, if you want to send out DBD, that's the only thing we can do, because he refused us, Truck 25, and everybody else that went out there. Actually, I think DBD was out there as well.
2: We see these are being called in by passerbys.
0: Seriously, you can clear us.
2: We see.

0: 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You go ahead and disregard that.
1: Med 3, you can disregard
0: engine 28
2: on location.
0: Med 3, disregard. ORT-1. ORT-1.
2: You have assigned this to 13350 TI Boulevard. We did not request or have a run over there.
0: Receive. I'm trying to find the closest address where you're at. CAD is not picking up that address. I'm working on it.
2: Okay. We're going to disregard that one, please. And then I sent you another one for 1212 Golden Trophy Drive.
0: If I get clear from that, clear wood and get you on the other one.
2: Appreciate it.

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0: Frisky 56. Six. Are we on a run, or is this, are we still on that run that 13 took from us and showing us to be en route by ourselves to Players Court?
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0: Med six.
2: Med six on the same rum, the same black male who refused once again. So we're going to clear for this time.
0: Appreciate med six.

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0: There is no accident at Davis in Westmoreland. Comments are similar to what Engine 52 is assigned. 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
1: 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We went up southbound, but I didn't find any vehicle on the side.
0: I have an 800 Coit Road. Outside of that, there's no further information.
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We are clear on the earth. 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

0: found at Walton Walker. 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
1: What are you saying was calling?

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1: That's right, rescue 38. 660, rescue 38. 38. 38, what's your ETA to where rescue 33 is? We're about 4 minutes away.

0: 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Truck 18 clear, thank you, it's 40.
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0: 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Corporation 42.

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0: 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Six six engine 43. 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

0: 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You all can disregard. We got it taken care of. Thank you.
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0: 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Can you get us a run off of Rescue 42, please?
1: We're here, boys. We appreciate it.
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0: 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There's a 41 in this car.
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0: Roger, we're checking south, I don't know if we've got off the power, isn't it?

Trip 56 into the rescue truck, trapped down with engine 41 at 13209 Noel Road. 31, I'm going to get you another unit.

0: 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Where's your 73 in this regard? The per comment 3, it says disregard double bump. Do we still need to head that way?
1: Stand by.
0: It's like rescue 28, so I had rescue 20.
1: Go ahead and clear rescue 20. Wanted to the truck 20.

0: 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Are you guys still on your way to the location of the MVC?
1: We're looping back around to Eastbound LBJ at Webb Chapel. Or, I'm sorry, in Preston. Probably saw two cars on the left shoulder.
0: Received.

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4: 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We'll take that call from Rescue 8 on Abrams and Mockingbird.
0: 660, the audience is quick knocking over each other. You're 55, who you want to swap with? You got a rescue agent. Rescue 20, what do you want?
4: Yeah, rescue 28 at the same address that we got assigned to. We're just wondering if we still need to proceed.

0: 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If you could try the, or have Rescue 41 try the callback number.
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0: Rick Harrigan says that runoff was supposed to.

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0: Adrian 37.
1: Adrian 37. Basin in the warehouse on 5214 Reese Press. You got there with an apartment number of 203. That's a bad address. I also tried to call back with no answer.
0: Receive standby. I'll just like find out any of the information for you.

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0: Agent 37, the person who made this call is not on scene. That's the best address we're able to get.
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1: 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We'll take that runoff for C-73.
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0: 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Appreciate it. You're clear, Rescue 74. 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
1: Got you clear, Rescue 22, I got you on scene. 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
0: 72, disregard.
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0: What? 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
0: See, that works. Appreciate your rescue, 51. I got it. You can disregard.
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0: Homework. 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
1: 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We've got you in at 1530.

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0: Yes, sir.

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0: 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Thank you, sir.
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1: Where's the deep sea will be added in one rescue?

0: C21. Would you be gracious to give me a description again? I got parking lot C, but you added some other comments. I want to make sure Rescue 42 is backing you up at this time.
1: Yes, sir. If Rescue comes over to LA and they'll have a parking lot C, we're just inside the airport. We'll see them. We'll wave them down.
0: Gotcha. Inside right at the airport, parking lot C, Valley Parking. Gotcha. 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
1: See you, Rescue 6. Stand by. Appreciate you. Four. John, this hard Rescue 6 has picked up the medical.
2: 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Thank you, Rescue 6.

0: Michael Smith. He's 23. This is 47. 8.7. You put us out on public service, so at the 900 block of Knoxville.
1: Repeated 47, 900 block of Knoxville.

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0: 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We called the call back. 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
1: Hey, we're clearing the hospital. It looks like we're going to run into this accident on South Morrow, Thorin, and West Illinois. If you can give us a run from Rescue 25.
0: See, Rescue 46. Appreciate you. Keep up the strong work.
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0: 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You put us on the same run as our rescue at 2012 Little Rock.
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Rescue 10, I'll tell you out if you catch something.

The cat's still picking up traffic through. Did you read the last message? 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Pick it up for 53. Truck 53, 34, 35, St. Francis.

0: 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We are the first hospital surgeons in that room.
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0: 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We ran all the way over from this, it made no clear up.
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0: 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We made it down to Bonnie View, hadn't seen anything. We're going to go out and clear up.
1: Reese, there's a comment that was added that said that Charlie 720 talked to the people that possibly left the location.
0: 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Engine 3.
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Engine 4. We're clear from our last run. We can take that runoff, truck 4.

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0: Engine 18, I found the people that were looking for you out today. Sorry.
1: You're going to need an ambulance?
0: Stand by, let me check. I'm real sure. I should have gotten away with this down, but... This is Stan Malcolm, who needs...
1: 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Thank you.

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1: Two.
0: We're clear. It's got runoff for engine 50 in our district.
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0: 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Can you add us on that wreck with truck 37?
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0: ends in 22. Can you put us back on that run where the Rescue 28, Truck 37, Engine 37, the vehicle that is stalled out is further down southbound going north, so we're going to turn around and we'll block it until they get there.
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1: We're currently going northbound up to Mid Park and turning around. There, you have to go on Mid Park to turn next southbound, and that's where you'll find them.
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0: 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Are you talking about the accident where there's already two police elements on location and a tow truck?
1: That is affirmative.
0: We see. Truck 37 is on district 9.
1: We see. Truck 37 district 9.

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1: Stand by 1 second. We're just calling DPD. They said they found it, and it's almost here leaving. So if y'all want to start heading this way, I'll call the Mr. Park out here shortly.
0: Reese, are you thinking? 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

0: 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Can you get a police assigned to our incident on Lancaster and Keys, please? The both drivers are requesting police. 23, that's already in the queue. Do you need to step up response?
1: No, sir. 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Thank you.
0: Appreciate it. Thank you, good sir.

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Rescue 74, we're going to be clear our call. We can take that call off Rescue 29.

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0: 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And engine 42, you can all disregard. We've been up and down through Commonwealth. There's nothing here.
1: 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Thank you.
2: 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Did y'all check out Carpenter Mockingbird?
3: 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Thank you.
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1: John Carpenter and Austin Burstwitz.